0: They'll discuss ongoing support for Ukraine as the war with Russia continues. Yesterday, Ukraine launched a drone attack on St. Petersburg, and this week, the Russian President Vladimir Putin has rejected his Ukrainian opposite number's call for direct talks.
1: I see no point in meeting. There's only a point for Ukraine, because they want to stop the offensive of the armed forces of Russia. What we need is agreements, arrangements, not for 6 months or a year, but the long term.
0: The King and Queen were among the senior royals attending the wedding of Princess Anne's son, Peter Phillips. He married NHS nurse Harriet Spurling in Gloucestershire, making a rare appearance were Andrew Mountbatten Windsor's daughters, Princesses Beatrice and Eugenie. Sport in England began their World Cup warm-up matches with a 1-0 win over New Zealand. Captain Harry Kane scored and says it was a useful exercise.
2: Obviously knew I was only playing 45 minutes a day, so to get kind of a bit in stoppage time of the first half was a nicer feeling than if it went 0-0. But yeah, look, we're here for preparation, we're here for, you know, getting fitness, dealing with the heat, dealing with these type of pitches.
0: And England's cricketers are expected to complete their victory over New Zealand in the first test on day four. The tourists will resume on 55 for five at Lord's. From Sky News, that's the latest. I'm Bev Rimmer.

0: boots.
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16: The top stories this hour. It's 100 days since the US and Israel launched an attack on Iran, killing the country's leader and disrupting the world's economy. There's officially still a ceasefire in place with peace talks ongoing. That's despite American forces striking Iranian radar sites yesterday and shooting down drones launched by Iran towards the Strait of Hormuz. But on Friday, US President Donald Trump was sounding upbeat.
17: The negotiation itself has gone very well, actually. Very well.
18: Mr. President.
17: It could happen. I mean, if it happens, and it might not happen, you know, who knows? But if it happens, it could happen like over the weekend.
16: The Prime Minister's going to welcome Volodymyr Zelensky, Emmanuel Macron and Frederick Merz to Downing Street later. They'll discuss ongoing support for Ukraine as the war with Russia continues. Yesterday, Ukraine launched a large-scale drone attack on St. Petersburg. Authorities in the US say they've been responding to a shooting in Toledo where multiple victims have been found. Officers in the city in Ohio are actively searching for those involved. Sport and Scotland received a big confidence boost ahead of the World Cup as they beat Bolivia 4-0 in their final warm-up match. All four goals came in the first half, with new Rangers signing Lawrence Shankland opening the scoring in New Jersey. Manager Steve Clarke says it was a pleasing performance.
18: We worked a little bit this week on the shape of the team. 4-4-2 is the system that we've only recently gone towards with the two strikers, so there's still a bit of work to be done. Some good moments today, but obviously some moments as well that I can see where we can do a little bit better.
16: F1 Championship leader Kimi Antonelli starts on pole for this afternoon's Monaco Grand Prix. He shares the front row with Max Verstappen, while Lewis Hamilton starts third. Antonelli's Mercedes teammate and nearest rival George Russell will start in sixth. And Daniel Radcliffe's one of those carrying British hopes into tonight's Tony Awards. The ceremony in New York is to celebrate the best American theatre has to offer. From Sky News, that's the latest. I'm Bev Rimmer.
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18: The top stories this hour. It's the 100th day of the conflict between the US and Iran. Donald Trump says Tehran hasn't agreed to terms he's proposing, while Iran's accused America of breaking the ceasefire, saying Washington has no intention of reducing tensions. Sam Mednick's with the Associated Press and is in Israel.
19: Extended the ceasefire by 60 days and launched new talks on the nuclear program. However, President Trump has said that he wants unspecified changes. Iran, however, has not publicly said whether they will be on board with that.
18: Sir Keir Starmer's welcoming the leaders of France, Germany and Ukraine to number 10 to discuss ongoing support for Volodymyr Zelensky's war with Russia. This comes a day after a Ukrainian drone attack hit targets in St. Petersburg. Russian leader Vladimir Putin's rejected an in-person talk with Mr. Zelensky, saying he saw no point in a meeting. Merseyside police say a woman's been arrested after a 68-year-old cyclist died in a crash in New Brighton. We're told the man swerved to avoid a car at around 11:30 on Friday morning and hit a van. A 65-year-old woman's been released under investigation. MPs have questioned whether the Army's £6.3 billion Ajax armoured vehicle will ever be fit for combat. A House of Commons watchdog says there are serious concerns over noise and vibrations affecting the well-being of crews. Sport and England began their World Cup warm-up matches with a 1-0 win over New Zealand. Captain Harry Kane scored the game's only goal and says it was a useful exercise.
20: Obviously knew I was only playing 45 minutes a day, so to get kind of it in stoppage time of the first half was a nicer feeling than if it went 0-0. But yeah, look, we're here for preparation, we're here for, you know, getting fitness, dealing with the heat, dealing with these type of pitches.
18: And Russian Mira Andreeva has become the youngest tennis player to win the women's singles French Open title since 1992. The 19-year-old enjoyed a straight sets victory over Poland's Maja Wolinska at Roland Garros. From Sky News, I'm Bev Rimmer.
0: I have a second to spare. Everything they love.

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Well, he gets it.

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26: The top stories this hour. It's 100 days since the US and Israel launched an attack on Iran, killing the country's leader and disrupting the world's economy. There's officially a ceasefire still in place with peace talks ongoing. That's despite American forces striking Iranian radar sites yesterday. The Prime Minister's welcoming the leaders of Ukraine, Germany and France to Downing Street later. They'll discuss ongoing support for Ukraine as the war with Russia continues. Yesterday, Kyiv launched a large-scale drone attack on St. Petersburg. And this week, Russian President Vladimir Putin rejected Volodymyr Zelensky's call for direct talks.
27: I see no point in meeting. There's only a point for Ukraine, because they want to stop the offensive of the armed forces of Russia. What we need is agreements, arrangements, not for 6 months or a year, but the long term.
26: Authorities in the US say they've been responding to a shooting near a festival in Toledo where multiple victims have been discovered. Officers in the city in Ohio are actively searching for those involved. Sport and Scotland received a confidence boost ahead of the World Cup as they beat Bolivia 4-0 in their final warm-up match. All four goals came in the first half, with new Rangers signing Lawrence Shankland opening the scoring in New Jersey. Manager Steve Clarke says it was a pleasing performance.
0: We worked a little bit this week on the shape of the team. 4-4-2 is the system that we've only recently gone to wards with the two strikers, so there's still a bit of work to be done. Some good moments today, but obviously some moments as well that I can see where we can do a little bit better.
26: F1 Championship leader Kimi Antonelli's on pole for this afternoon's Monaco Grand Prix. He shares the front row with Max Verstappen, while Lewis Hamilton starts third. Antonelli's Mercedes teammate and nearest rival George Russell will start from sixth. And the Tony Awards that celebrate the best of American theatre take place tonight in New York City. Harry Potter star Daniel Radcliffe's nominated for his role in one-man play Every Brilliant Thing.
1: Everything.
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20: The top stories this hour. It's the 100th day of the conflict between the US and Iran. Donald Trump says Tehran hasn't agreed to the peace terms he's been proposing, while Iran's accused America of breaking the current ceasefire. Sam Mednick is a reporter with the Associated Press and is in Israel.
21: They've extended the ceasefire by 60 days and launched new talks on the nuclear program. However, President Trump has said that he wants unspecified changes. Iran, however, has not publicly said whether they will be on board with that.
20: Sir Keir Starmer's welcoming the leaders of France, Germany and Ukraine to number 10 later to discuss ongoing support for Volodymyr Zelensky's war with Russia. It comes a day after a Ukrainian drone attack hit targets in St. Petersburg. Russian leader Vladimir Putin's rejected in-person talks with Mr. Zelensky, saying he saw no point in the two leaders meeting. Merseyside police say a woman's been arrested after a 68-year-old cyclist died in a crash in New Brighton. We're told the man swerved to avoid a car at around 11:30 on Friday morning. A 65-year-old woman's been released under investigation. MPs have questioned whether the Army's £6.3 billion Ajax armoured vehicle will ever be fit for combat. A House of Commons watchdog says there are serious concerns over noise and vibrations that have been affecting the well-being of crews. Sport and England have begun their World Cup warm-up matches with a 1-0 win over New Zealand. Captain Harry Kane scored the only goal of the game. He says the friendly was a useful exercise.
0: Obviously knew I was only playing 45 minutes a day, so to get kind of it in stoppage time of the first half was a nicer feeling than if it went 0-0. But yeah, look, we're here for preparation. We're here for, you know, getting fitness, dealing with the heat, dealing with these type of pitches.
20: And Russian Mira Andreeva's become the youngest tennis player to win the women's singles French Open title since 1992. The 19-year-old enjoyed a straight sets victory over Poland's Maja Wolinska at Roland Garros. From Sky News, that's the latest. I'm Bev Rimmer.
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19: The top stories this hour. It's the 100th day of the conflict between the US and Iran. Donald Trump says Tehran hasn't agreed to terms he's proposing because for 47 years they've been getting away with whatever they wanted. Yesterday, the Iranians accused the Americans of breaking the ceasefire, saying it's the latest incident showing Washington has no intention of reducing tensions. Sam Mendnick is with the Associated Press and is in Israel.
20: Extended the ceasefire by 60 days and launched new talks on the nuclear program. However, President Trump has said that he wants unspecified changes. Iran, however, has not publicly said whether they will be on board with that.
19: Merseyside police say a woman's been arrested after a 68-year-old cyclist died in a crash. We're told the man swerved to avoid a car in New Brighton before colliding with a stationary van. He later died in hospital. A 65-year-old woman's been questioned. The rollout of rural broadband's reached 100,000 homes across Scotland, but 5 years later than originally planned. It's costing £600 million. The FBI says its security operation will make sure football fans are kept safe during the World Cup. Thousands of supporters will attend the 104 matches at this year's tournament across the US, Mexico and Canada. Amit Kachia Patel, a special agent working in New York, says there's a specific risk they're already prepared for.
21: One of the main areas of
0: the focus is going to be around our counter-UAS, counter-drone mission. So we'll be getting live feeds and monitoring any drone activity in the area to see if there's anything that we need to do there from a threat perspective.
19: Meanwhile, England began their World Cup warm-up matches with a 1-0 win over New Zealand. Scotland can look forward to their long-awaited return to the tournament with confidence following a convincing 4-0 friendly victory against Bolivia. Wales' poor form in friendlies continues after a 2-1 defeat to Romania. The Republic of Ireland continued their good run of results as they drew 1-1 away to Canada.

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21: The top stories this hour. It's 100 days since the US and Israel launched an attack on Iran, killing the country's leaders and disrupting the world's economy. There is officially still a ceasefire in place with peace talks ongoing. That's despite American forces striking Iranian radar sites yesterday and shooting down drones launched by Iran towards the Strait of Hormuz. But on Friday, US President Donald Trump was sounding upbeat.
22: The negotiation itself has gone very well, actually. Very well.
23: Mr. President.
22: It could happen. I mean, if it happens, and it might not happen, you know, who knows? But if it happens, it could happen like over the weekend.
21: The leaders of France, Ukraine and Germany are meeting Sir Keir Starmer at number 10 later. They'll discuss ongoing support for Volodymyr Zelensky's war against Russia a day after a Ukrainian drone attack on St. Petersburg. MPs have questioned whether the Army's £6.3 billion Ajax armoured vehicle will ever be fit for combat. A House of Commons watchdog says there are serious concerns over noise and vibrations affecting crews. They warn expectations of maintenance checks every time it's stopped may be unrealistic in a war zone. Authorities across North America say they're well prepared for policing the largest ever World Cup. 48 teams are taking part in 104 matches during the tournament, which begins on Thursday. But it comes against the backdrop of America's conflict in Iran, as well as growing fears about AI-inspired disruption. Amit Kachir Patel, a special agent with the FBI's New York Bureau, insists safety measures are in place.
24: Planning for this started 2 years ago. So we have been constantly coordinating with our FBI Newark office, along with state, local partners to do the planning. And so there's a lot of good coordination going on.
21: Last night, England beat New Zealand in their warm-up match 1-0. Scotland took a convincing 4-0 victory over Bolivia. Wales lost to Romania. The Republic of Ireland drew with Canada. Let's get this party started! Everything
19: that rocks. Kerrang!

Good morning. It's Yaz with you on Kerrang Radio, and that was Don Broco with Pretty. Before that, Feeder and Feeling a Moment. But I want to know how you're feeling. How was your Saturday? What did you get up to? Come and say hello, because I'm feeling pretty dishevelled this morning. I will be honest. I hosted a stage at a local music festival for, I think it was 11 and a half hours. Feeling quite worse for wear. But you know what? I got to enjoy a full day of incredible local talent and show my support for them. And that is what the music scene is all about. So I'm not grumbling too much. I had a great laugh. All right. And lots to look forward to this morning as well, to be fair. It's Festival Anthems Weekend are kicking off from 9 a.m. right through until 5 p.m. because we want to get you hyped. We want to get you excited for what is going to be a summer of just wicked live music. Download Festival, of course, on next weekend, and I cannot contain my excitement. But let's get stuck into this one now for you. Sophie K, single of the week last week as well. Five Finger Death Punch, and Eye of the Storm. Oh,

0: MGK with No Cell Phones in Rehab. And if you're still half asleep this morning, fear not, because I've got My Chemical Romance coming up and some Aussie legends telling you to shake a leg. So do it and keep it crank.
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got a little bit more pep in your step after that. I have. AC/DC and Shake a Leg on Kerrang Radio. And if you are heading to Blackbird Festival like me in a few weeks' time, then you're going to be seeing plenty of this dude. Mark Tremonti for you now. It's just too much.

0: Yaz. Good morning on Kerrang Radio. That was 21 Pilots and My Blood. Got a tune on the way from the darkness for you very soon too. One that was inspired not by our lovely download dog that welcomes you to a weekend of pure rock bliss. No, more like an omen of doom. So we've got that to look forward to. So make sure you stay tuned.
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Harvey Danger and Flagpole Sitter. Before that, it was The Darkness and Black Shook on Kerrang Radio. And it's not long, is it, before they're going to be bringing it to Nebworth in support of Iron Maiden. If you've not heard their latest tune, The Darkness, that is, it's called Masters of the Universe. And my goodness, they sound like it in it too, because there's this beautiful galloping rhythm throughout, and I feel like it's going to go down such a treat with the Iron Maiden fans. And of course, Justin Hawkins' vocals in it. It sounds like he's trying to communicate with aircraft. It's just wildly high, but a really good tune. Check it out. And now the latest from Broadside for you, Dead Roses.

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1: And Shikari, Simple Plan as well coming up for you this next hour. And seeing as we're doing our Festival Anthems weekend from 9 a.m, I'm going to kick off my 8 a.m. with a festival anthem of my own, because I can. Got a tune from Korn coming up right after the break, but I want you to tell me which festival anthem of theirs I am going to be playing. And as always, of course, I'm going to give you a little clue. This one, it encourages you to, right before the chorus, get your boogie on. Do you know which one I'm talking about? If you do, message me on Insta at Yaz Roden. Let me know. And the answer's coming for you right after the break. So keep it garang.
0: Everything that rocks.
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19: The top stories this hour. Authorities across North America say they're well prepared for policing the largest ever World Cup. 48 teams are taking part in 104 matches during the tournament, which begins on Thursday. But it comes against the backdrop of America's conflict in Iran, as well as growing fears about AI-inspired disruption. Amit Kachyapatel, a special agent with the FBI's New York Bureau, insists safety measures are in place.
20: Planning for this started 2 years ago.
2: So we have been constantly coordinating with our FBI Newark office, along with state, local partners to do the planning. And so there's a lot of good coordination going on.
19: Serious questions have been raised over whether the Army's £6 billion fleet of Ajax armoured vehicles will ever be fit for combat. The House of Commons watchdog says there are concerns over noise and vibrations affecting crews. They warn expectations of maintenance checks every time it's stopped may be unrealistic in a war zone. At least 12 people have been wounded after a shooting near a festival in Ohio in the US. Police in Toledo say two people are in a critical condition and a manhunt's on for the suspects. Keir Starmer's welcoming the leaders of France, Germany and Ukraine to number 10 later to discuss ongoing support for Vladimir Zelensky's war with Russia. It comes a day after a Ukrainian drone attack hit targets in St. Petersburg. Russian leader Vladimir Putin's rejected in-person talks with Mr. Zelensky, saying he saw no point in a meeting. England began their World Cup warm-up matches with a 1-0 win over New Zealand. Thomas Tuchel played two separate 11s in each half in the heat in Tampa. Captain Harry Kane got the goal and says it was a useful exercise.
12: In stoppage time of the first half was a nicer feeling than if it went 0-0. But yeah, look, we're here for preparation. We're here for getting fitness, dealing with the heat, dealing with these type of pitches.
19: Elsewhere, Scotland beat Bolivia 4-0. Wales lost to Romania. And the Republic of Ireland drew with Canada.
13: It's a cold-blooded blue pill.

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1: Jazz on Kerrang Radio, that was Velvet Revolver with You Got No Right. Before that, if you guessed, the corn tune I was going to play was Got The Life, then you got it right. So well done to you for that one. And I cannot be the only one that when they hear the intro to that is just involuntarily bobbing their head, just like a pigeon. I'm sitting here. I'm so glad you can't see me. All right. All the details on how you could get your hands on £750,000. It's Make Me A Winner.
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1: £750,000. £750,000 is up for grabs again on Friday. And we're doing it every single week for the month of June. 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All of the rules for this network competition are on there too. Or just give us a call and the number is 0343 4180 109. Calls will be charged at your standard rate. It's for over 18s only. And the lines for this one, they close on Friday. That's the 12th of June at 5 p.m. so make sure you're getting in there before then. And after that, if you get a call from us, just pick it up, and that £750,000, £750,000, just life-changing amounts of money, is dropping straight into your account right after that call. So for your chance to win, text ROCK to 64100, and as always, good luck.

0: Kerrang Radio. That was En Shikari and Anitha Test. It feels a bit strange not seeing them at Download or Reading this year, doesn't it? Because they're one of those bands that you can guarantee are going to be on some festival set. They're always on the circuit somewhere. And you can always guarantee you're going to have a good time with them as well. So tell me, what is that one band for you that always ensures that you have a wicked festival, no matter how many times you've seen them? And I've seen them more times than I care to count. So let me know over on Insta at Yaz Rose. And who we got on the way? Simple Plan coming up. An all-time low. So I'll see you in a bit. Everything that rocks. Everything that rocks.
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0: 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Their music, always without fail, makes me feel like I've just been popped into a little time machine and spat out in the 80s. And I feel fabulous for it. They've got a brand new tune out as well after 3 whole years. It's called Play Your Games. Josh's vocals on it, impeccable. He's doing his yodeling again. Elevates the track to another dimension. So check it out if you've not already. Gonna head back to 2018 for this next one though. It's When the Curtain Falls.

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2: 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So if you want even more, make sure you're checking out the Kerrang Radio Pride playlist on Rayo, because it is packed with loads of essential tracks from the LGBTQ plus artists and allies across rock, punk, metal and alternative as well. 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

Gaslight Anthem and the 59 Sound on Kerrang Radio. I've got a track from Black Veil Brides' latest album now. My goodness, it is emotional. Even the intro, it sets me off. But I'm so looking forward to seeing them perform this at Download next week. And to be fair, if music doesn't make you feel anything, is it even worth it? I don't think so. So let's get this one on. Enjoy it. It's beautiful. Black Veil Brides and Cuts.

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1: A festival anthems weekend here on Kerrang Radio. It is almost upon us. And we're doing it all the way through till 5pm as well, so make sure you're sticking around. But I'm going to be kicking off this next hour with a huge anthem from Red Hot Chilies. Only catch is, I want you to guess which one. Of course I do. I'll give you a smidge of a clue. This track, it was actually inspired by Anthony Kiedis's, one of his ex-girlfriends, and she gave him a lesson in abundance. And the idea was that if you give it away, then you open your heart and your soul to more positive things to come. Beautiful. Do you know which track I'm talking about, though? That's all I care about. Message me on Instagram when you've got the answer. And it's coming for you after the break.
0: Everything that rocks.
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23: The top stories this hour. The FBI says its security operation will make sure football fans are kept safe during the World Cup. Thousands of supporters will attend the 104 matches at this year's tournament across the US, Mexico and Canada. Amit Katya Patel, a special agent working in New York, says there's a specific risk they're already prepared for.
24: One of the main areas of focus for the games is going to be around our counter-UAS, counter-drone mission. So we'll be getting live feeds for, and monitoring any drone activity in the area to see if there's anything that we need to do there from a threat perspective.
23: The World Cup kicks off on Thursday as Mexico take on South Africa. MPs have questioned whether the Army's £6.3 billion Ajax armoured vehicle will ever be fit for combat. A House of Commons watchdog says there are serious concerns over noise and vibrations affecting crews. They warn expectations of maintenance checks every time it's stopped may be unrealistic in a war zone. It also criticised delays to the government's long-awaited defence investment plan that's expected next month. Reports this morning suggest the Prime Minister will fight any leadership bid if a contest is triggered. A newspaper's reporting Sir Keir Starmer has been calling his supporters over the weekend in a bid to drum up more support. England head coach Thomas Tuchel says he was surprised his team laboured to beat New Zealand 1-0 in last night's World Cup warm-up game in Tampa. He made 11 changes at half-time after Harry Kane's goal. The German wanted every player to have a chance on the pitch in Florida.
1: We never played before in these combinations, in these formations, to give everyone 45 minutes, and then you have the conditions, you have the pitch, then it can look like this.
23: Meanwhile, Scotland are heading into the World Cup finals on cloud nine after thrashing Bolivia 4-0 in their final warm-up game. Wales' poor away form in friendlies continues after a 2-1 defeat to Romania. The Republic of Ireland continued their good run of results as they drew 1-1 to Canada.
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17: Oh, no! Well, fell for

Crying Radio. That was Jaden and Strava. For that, if you didn't get the Red Hot Chili Peppers tune I was going to play for you, was Give It Away. You need to listen harder. Did you not catch that I gave you the actual track title in my clue this morning? I'm trying to make it easy here. Let's get another festival anthem on the go, though. This one, it is bound to get you in the mood, because the amount of times that I've heard this played on the PA before a band hits the stage is wild. But it's very poignant. Because it's Blink-182 and Rock Show.

0: You meet at 6 with Swear. It's Kerrang Radio with Yaz, and I've got Biffy Clyro on the way, as well as one of this year's Download Festival headliners up next. So I'll catch you in a bit.
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Nikki Clyro with Boom Blast Ruin on Kerrang Radio. It's Yaz with you this morning, and this next track, for sure, a festival anthem. But I don't think I quite realised just how embedded it had become in alternative culture until a few years back when I received a birthday card. I think you know what's coming. And it had on the front of it something along the lines of, cut my cake or cut your cake into pieces. This is your birthday card. Yeah. And I loved it. I cherished that card with all my heart. But it is just rooted in our brains now. I know every single word to it. I'm sure you do too. Because it's Papa Roach. And last resort.

0: Hayley Williams with Parachute on Kerrang Radio. So yeah, with you this morning, we're doing our Festival Anthems Weekender 2. And although I've only got a handful of tracks left, I'm going out hard. Got two heavy hitters on the way. They've basically become festival furniture at this point. So do not miss those. And I'll see you in a bit.
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Metallica and Master of Puppets heading into a tune from Megadeth now, and they're two bands that over the decades have just reminded us time and time again, yes, it is perfectly acceptable to spend a weekend giving yourself mild whiplash. 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It's part of the fun of it, but also stay safe. 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It's Megadeth and Symphony of Destruction on Kerrang! 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

0: See you next Saturday from 7 a.m. just engulfed in all the Download Festival madness. I'll be taking you with me. But for the meantime, Paul is on his way next for you. Another 3 hours of festival anthems, getting you excited for all of the incredible live music to come. So do not go anywhere. Keep it grand.
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19: The top stories at this hour. The Deputy Prime Minister says he disagrees with the US Vice President following his comments about murdered student Henry Novak. The 18-year-old victim was accused by his attacker of racism, which wasn't true, and was arrested as he lay dying. JD Vance called for righteous anger and blamed his murder on migration. David Lammy says he had an amicable conversation with his US counterpart, but made one point clear.
20: I disagree with him. This has got nothing to do with mass migration. This young man was a Brit. let's be clear about that. And I said, look, Mr. Vice President, you're wrong about this.
19: A group of MPs says the government's delay in releasing a major plan to invest in defence has left the country less safe. The Commons Account Committee has also raised doubts that the Army's £6 billion fleet of Ajax armoured vehicles will ever be fit for combat. The Prime Minister's reportedly insisting he won't back down and will stand in any Labour leadership contest that's triggered. Meanwhile, Sir Keir Starmer will welcome leaders of France, Germany and Ukraine later to discuss the ongoing support for Volodymyr Zelensky's war with Russia. It comes as Russian leader Vladimir Putin says he won't meet the Ukrainian president for in-person talks. Authorities across North America say they're well prepared for policing the largest ever World Cup. 48 teams are taking part in 104 matches during the tournament, which begins on Thursday. Meanwhile, Scotland are heading into the competition on cloud nine after thrashing Bolivia 4-0 in their final warm-up game. The goals all came before half-time in New Jersey. Head coach Steve Clark says it could have easily been 5 or 6.
0: I know Lawrence is in the dressing room beating himself up because he missed a big chance just to get a second goal just before he came off. Scott McTominay had a header that I think was a goal and it rattled off Jack Henry's head. So we still created chances in the second half.
19: England also won last night. The Republic of Ireland drew in their game and Wales lost against Romania.
21: It's festival season, baby.
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Dance Macabre. And good morning. It has just gone past 10 a.m. You're with me, Paul Redding, soundtracking your Sunday mornings. And festival season is upon us, which means this weekend is a festival anthems weekender. And I couldn't think of a better band to play you than Good Charlotte, who recently headlined this year's Slam Dunk Festival. I was lucky enough to see them perform at Slam Dunk many moons ago, and it went off. Make sure you turn this up. It's Lifestyles of the Rich and the Famous

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1: 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I've got music on the way from Aerosmith, Shine Down and System of a Down.
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That was Shine Down with Safe and Sound. Before that, I played you Aerosmith with Dude Looks Like a Lady. And this weekend is our Festival Anthems weekender. And I just want to put this out here and say I am jealous of anybody who is going to be seeing this band at Tottenham Hotspur Stadium in July alongside the incredible Queens of the Stone Age. Oh, somebody please just give me a ticket for this. It's System of a Down with Chop Suey.

0: With Dopamine. Before that, I played you System of a Down with Chop Suey. Stick around though. I've got music on the way from Bowling for Soup, Creeper. Plus, I have another festival anthem for you. I'll see you in a bit.
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That was Creeper with the Honeymoon Suite. Before that, I played you Bowling for Soup with Punk Rock 101. And wherever you are, don't forget to get involved in the show. Hit me up on Instagram at PaulCR_. I would love to hear from you. And right now, I want to play you a track from a band who are going to be headlining Download Festival on Saturday next week. Make sure you turn this one up loud. It's Guns N' Roses with Welcome to the Jungle.

0: 11 o'clock, you're with me, Paul Redding, until 1 p.m. Don't go anywhere. I've got music on the way from Rammstein, Pearl Jam, plus I've got more festival anthems on the way.
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19: The top stories at this hour. The Deputy Prime Minister says he would back Sir Keir Starmer in any Labour leadership contest if one was triggered. His comments come as reports suggest the Prime Minister's been phoning allies to tell them he would fight to keep his job. David Lammy says the Prime Minister was given a mandate and deserves to see it out.
20: He is the most resilient person I have ever met in my life. He's been absolutely clear. Were there to be a contest and you need 81 signatures to launch a contest, he will be part of that contest.
19: A group of MPs has criticised the government for delaying the release of its defence spending plan, saying it has left the country less safe. The Commons Account Committee has also raised doubts that the Army's £6 billion fleet of Ajax armoured vehicles will ever be fit for combat. Three more people have been charged with violent disorder after protests in Southampton. Trouble broke out after a man was sentenced for the murder of student Henry Novak. England head coach Thomas Tuchel says he was surprised his team laboured to beat New Zealand 1-0 in last night's World Cup warm-up game in Tampa. He made 11 changes at half-time after Harry Kane's goal and says he wanted every player to have a chance on the pitch in Florida.
0: We never played before in these combinations, in these formations, to give everyone 45 minutes and then, yeah, you have the conditions, you have the pitch, then it can look like this.
19: Scotland won their game last night 4-1. Wales lost to Romania. The Republic of Ireland drew in their game against Canada. Meanwhile, the FBI says its security operation will make sure football fans are kept safe during the World Cup. Thousands of supporters will attend the 104 matches at this year's tournament across the US, Mexico and Canada. And Harry Potter star Daniel Radcliffe is up for a Tony Award tonight. The event celebrates the best of American theatre and is taking place in New York City. He's nominated for his role in one-man Broadway play Every Brilliant Thing.
21: It's festival season, baby.
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22: 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Radio.

State of Love and Trust. Before that, I played you Rammstein with Du Hast. And good morning. It has just gone past 11 a.m. You're with me, Paul Redding, sorting you out on a Sunday morning. And we are in festival season, which means all this weekend we are playing you non-stop festival anthems. And of course, I had to throw in a track from Green Day. We all know what this is going to be. It's

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1: 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I'm going to be playing you music from Fall Out Boy, Tonight Alive, and Avenged Sevenfold. 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

The Ocean. Before that, I played you Fall Out Boy with Saturday. And this weekend is our Festival Anthems Weekender, which means we are basically just playing you non-stop festival bangers. And the track I want to play you comes from a band I hold in a very special place in my heart, because somewhere online there is video footage of me and my friends air guitaring to this and even pretending to do over-the-top pinch harmonics. This is Avenged Sevenfold and Beast and the Harlots.

0: Live Lovesick Lullaby. Before that, I played you Avenged Sevenfold with Beast and the Harlot. Stick around though. I've got music on the way from My Chemical Romance, Frank Turner, and Jane's Addiction.
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Before that, I played you My Chemical Romance with Helena, and I was lucky enough to see My Chemical Romance a few years ago in Milton Keynes, and what an incredible show it was. They played, in my opinion, the perfect playlist, but we won't talk about the journey home. Anyone who was there knows it was tough getting back into London after that show. But we are not here to talk about My Chemical Romance. We are here because this is a festival anthems weekender, and the band I want to play you played Download Festival a very, very long time ago now, back in 2016. But from what I heard, it was a fantastic set. It's Jane's Addiction with Been Caught Stealing.

0: Paul Redding until 1pm. Don't go anywhere. I've got music on the way from AC/DC, Avenged at Sevenfold. Plus, I've got another festival banger on the way.
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21: The top stories at this hour. The Deputy Prime Minister says he would back Sir Keir Starmer in any Labour leadership contest if one was triggered. His comments come as the Prime Minister reportedly phoned allies this weekend to tell them he would fight to keep his job. David Lammy says the Prime Minister was given a mandate and deserves to see it out.
22: He is the most resilient person I have ever met in my life. He's been absolutely clear. Were there to be a contest and you need 81 signatures to launch a contest, he will be part of that contest.
21: Three more people have been charged with violent disorder following last week's protests in connection with Henry Novak's murder. Demonstrators took to the streets near the place where the student was stabbed in Southampton in December. It brings the total number of people charged after disorder in the city to 14. A group of MPs have warned that ongoing delays in the government's defence investment plan is harming the military and undermining the UK's credibility among allies. The Public Accounts Committee is also doubtful a £6 billion fleet of armoured vehicles will ever be combat ready. Authorities across North America say they're well prepared for policing the largest ever World Cup. 48 teams are taking part in 104 matches during the tournament, which begins on Thursday. Meanwhile, Scotland are heading into the competition finals on cloud nine after thrashing Bolivia 4-0 in their final warm-up game. The goals all came before half-time in New Jersey. Head coach Steve Clarke says it could have easily been 5 or 6.
0: I know Lawrence is in the dressing room beating himself up because he missed a big chance just to get a second goal just before he came off. Scott McTominay had a header that I think was a goal and it rattled off Jack Henry's head. So we still created chances in the second half.
21: Scotland's Group C opener is against Haiti in Boston next Saturday night. And the Tony Awards that celebrate the best of American theatre taking place in New York City tonight. Harry Potter star Daniel Radcliffe is nominated for his role in the one-man Broadway play Every Brilliant Thing.
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with What You Want. Before that, I played you AC/DC with Highway to Hell. And hello there, it is just gone past at 12 o'clock. You're with me, Paul Redding, for one more hour. And I've got music on the way from The Offspring, Panic at the Disco, Paramore, plus loads more. But this weekend is a festival anthems weekender. And the track I want to play for you has become infamous for the riot that ensued way back when at Woodstock Festival 99, I believe it is. This is Limp Bizkit with Break Stuff.

0: 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And if you want even more, check out the Kerrang Radio Pride playlist on Rayo right now. Stick around though, I've got music on the way from The Offspring, Turnstile and Muse.
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7: 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Radio.

That's Turn Style with Fly Again. Before that, I played you The Offspring with The Kids Aren't All Right. And this weekend here on Kerrang Radio, it is a Festival Anthems weekender. And the track I'm going to play for you comes from a band I saw for the first time, I think, back in 2010 on their Black Holes and Revelations tour. And this song, of course, has become a staple in their set, especially their encores. Make sure you turn it up loud. It's Muse with Knights of Cydonia.

0: That was Panic at the Disco with LA Devotee. Before that, I played you Muse with Knights of Cydonia. Stick around, though. I've got music on the way from Poison, Paramore. Plus, I have a huge Foo Fighters anthem on the way for you. Get iPhones.
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playing God. Before that, I played you Poison with Nothing But a Good Time. And this weekend is a Festival Anthems weekender, and we are running out of time. So I wanted to play you one of the biggest festival anthems, in my opinion. I've seen Foo Fighters perform this live many a times now, and it always goes off. It's All My Life.

0: That is it. We are out of time. I've been Paul Redding, and I'll be back same time next week from 10 a.m. Don't forget, Paris Monroe is on later at 2 p.m. Scarlett is on at 5 p.m. and Els is on at 8 p.m. I'll see you next week.
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22: The top stories at this hour. MPs have warned that the government's delay in releasing plans for defence spending is undermining the UK's credibility amongst allies. The Public Accounts Committee says the hold-up in publishing the defence investment plan is squandering opportunities to modernise the armed forces. It's also doubtful a £6 billion fleet of armoured Ajax vehicles will ever be combat ready. Former Defence Minister Tobias Elwood says it's a bad situation.
23: No new money means no contracts can be signed, and everything from hunter-killer submarines, cyber defences, even secure satellites, Skynet, is still in its bubble wrap sitting on the ground. So delays in upgrading our UK defence is now putting the country in danger.
22: Three more people have been charged with violent disorder following last week's protests in connection with Henry Novak's murder. Demonstrators took to the streets near the place where the student was stabbed in Southampton in December. It brings the total number of people charged after disorder in the city to 14. The Prime Minister will host the leaders of France, Germany and Ukraine at number 10 this afternoon to discuss ongoing support for Volodymyr Zelensky's war with Russia. The meeting comes in the wake of a large-scale drone attack on Russia's second-largest city, St. Petersburg. Reform UK will be the target of a speech by the General Secretary of the GMB at the Union's annual Congress later. Gary Smith will describe the party as union bashers who are nothing more than rebadged Tories. He'll tell the delegates that Reform UK championed the policies that have left such deep scars in our communities. England are back in West Palm Beach and resting after winning last night's friendly before the World Cup. Harry Kane scored the goal that got them past New Zealand. He's told us it's a special feeling heading into another competition.
0: We go into it with, you know, high expectations. So, yeah, for me, I'm just excited for this thing to get going. I feel as good as I've ever felt and, yeah, can't come soon enough.
22: And England have beaten New Zealand by 115 runs in the first test at Lord's. Gus Atkinson got the winning wicket.
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18: Kerrang! 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

I ponder of something great. 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They fill with fire, exhale desire. I know it's dire, my time today. I have these thoughts, so often I ought to replace that slot with what I once bought. Cause somebody stole my car radio, and now I just sit in silence. Sometimes quiet is violent. 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My pride is no longer inside. It's on my sleeve, my skin will scream, reminding me of who I killed inside my dream. 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There's no hiding for me. I'm forced to deal with what I feel. There is no distraction to mask what is real. I could pull the steering wheel. I have these thoughts, so often I ought to replace that slot with what I once bought. Cause somebody stole my car radio, and now I just sit in silence.

I ponder of something terrifying, cause this time there's no sound to hide behind. I find over the course of our human existence, one thing consists of consistence, and it's that we're all battling fear. Oh dear, I don't know if we know why we're here. Oh my, 2T, please stop thinking. I liked it better.

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18: The top stories this hour. The Deputy Prime Minister says he's spoken to the US Vice President, who blamed the murder of student Henry Novak on mass migration. David Lammy says he told J.D. Vance he disagreed with the leader's calls for righteous anger over the case in Southampton. Former Conservative Chancellor and Health Secretary Jeremy Hunt thinks the second in command at the White House should stay out of the situation.
19: I appreciate that government ministers have to be careful, but what I would say, as not being a government minister, is that I think America has far bigger problems when it comes to race relations than we do.
18: Next, the Prime Minister is hosting the presidents of Ukraine and France and Germany's Chancellor this afternoon. Volodymyr Zelensky, Emmanuel Macron and Friedrich Merz are visiting Downing Street to discuss ongoing support for Ukraine as the war with Russia continues. Ukrainian MP Kira Rudik is also hopeful the leaders will choose a chief negotiator.
20: One of the cases of the meeting of President Zelensky with European leaders would be picking perhaps perhaps the negotiator or somebody who may have a chance on bringing Putin to certain kind of deal.
18: A crash in Teesside has left two teenage boys in a life-threatening condition. Four other people were taken to hospital after two cars collided in Saltburn Lane in Saltburn yesterday afternoon. Cleveland police are appealing for witnesses and footage. The Prime Minister has reportedly declared he won't back down from a leadership challenge. It's believed Sir Keir Starmer phoned key supporters to tell them he will fight to keep his job if a contest is triggered. A village in Lancashire has experienced its second earthquake in less than a month. People living in Silverdale and surrounding areas described hearing a big thud and a loud bang last night. The British Geological Survey confirmed a 2.2 magnitude tremor was recorded, which is small on the Richter scale. And England's cricketers have won the first test of the summer. They beat New Zealand by 115 runs on day four at Lord's. The tourists were bowled out for 138 in their second innings.
12: It's festival season, baby.
21: Get the wellies out, the hand sanitizer ready, and think of the weirdest flag you can.
22: That one says, if tomatoes are a fruit, then ketchup is a smoothie. Well, it's got a point.
21: It's the festival's anthems weekender on Kerrang! Radio.

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0: Machine Gun Kelly concert for Aliens before it kicked off with Korn, Freak on a Leash for Sunday afternoon. It's the 7th of June. We've got 3 days to go until the gates open at Download Festival. It is going to be a vibe. I can't wait. I'm going to be DJing on Friday night just for a couple of hours only from 6 p.m. If you are around in the guest area, come and say hi, wave, let's have a boogie. Dance to the tunes that I'm playing. It will be vibes. It is, of course, festival season, so we are freaking you into it really nicely, to be honest with you, on Kerrang Radio with Festival Anthems Weekender. So many tunes that hit different, that slap, that just sound so good for a Sunday afternoon. Here is Biffy Clyro. This is Mountains.
1: Goodbye, Iron Man Range. Thought my teeth would break the mind.

0: Sunday afternoon, 7th of June. Happy Pride Month. Hope all is good with you. I'm Paris, sorting you out with the bangers. And as it is Pride Month, on Kerrang Radio, we're going to be celebrating the voices, helping shape a more open, diverse and inclusive alternative music scene. 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And if you want even more, then check out the Kerrang Radio Pride playlist on Rayo. 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And of course, allies as well, that love, appreciate, and support us too. This is going to be across rock, punk, metal, and alternative. So celebrate Pride Month with Kerrang Radio.
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Disturbed, are you ready on Kerrang Radio? Into this from Enter Shikari. I'm so gutted that I missed seeing them at their intimate gig in Manchester at Satan's Hollow recently. But do you know what? I will have to just live vicariously through so many Instagram reels and videos on YouTube because it's still yet to be ticked off my bucket list. It's of course the Festival Anthems Weekenders. So we've got tunes that just slap, ones that just hit different. And this is Enter Shikari's The

0: Flash and the Call of the Wild on Kerrang Radio. It's Festival Anthems Weekender, so we're breaking you into festival season with huge tunes throughout the entire show between now and 5pm. Ones that slap, ones that hit different, ones that you know and love, and ones that you actually enjoy listening, especially at a festival as well. So stay right there. I'm going to be pressing play on Slipknot, one from Skunk Anansie and Alkaline Trio as well.
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12: Yeah, yeah. 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

Radio. We've got 3 days to go until Download Festival opens the gates to heaven. I cannot wait. So we've got Festival Anthems Weekender on Kerrang Radio. Huge tunes that just hit different, tunes that just slap, ones that you know and love. And don't forget as well, if you are going to any festivals, then make sure that you sort out your packing checklist. I've had to make one recently on like a notes document on my phone and didn't realize there's a lot of things that I need to prepare for and bring and stuff. I've even bought myself a little like portable pocket fan and everything. Like, I'm going all out, folks. It is Slipknot. This is Duality.

0: Happy Pride Month. I'm Paris. Welcome to Kerrang Radio's Festival Anthems Weekender. Right, we've got so many tunes to get through between now and 5 o'clock. Tunes that slap, tunes that hit different, ones that you know and love, especially as we are breaking you nicely into festival season. We've got Download Festival opening the gates to heaven in 3 days' time. It's going to be such a vibe. I can't wait. There's so many things that I'm like buying and preparing for, like buying those, like, you know, disposable ponchos and making sure I've got an umbrella, portable fan, sun cream. There's so many things. Get that Download packing checklist like sorted, because there's a lot of things that you will need to bring, especially as well if you are in a tent. Coming up at 3 o'clock, the tunes continue. I have Pierce the Veil and Fountains of Wayne up next.
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20: The top stories this hour. The Deputy Prime Minister has revealed he's told his counterpart in America he was wrong to claim the murder of a student in Southampton was due to issues with immigration. David Lammy's been speaking to the US Vice President J.D. Vance after he made comments about the death of 18-year-old Henry Novak. Mr. Lammy says he reminded the leader, too, of the wishes of Henry's family.
21: It's not helpful to tweet in this way, partly because of what the Novak family have asked for, and reminded him about their desire not to make this an issue of division and hatred.
20: Next, the Prime Minister is hosting the leaders of France, Germany and Ukraine in London this afternoon. A meeting is taking place at Downing Street to discuss ongoing support for the Ukrainian response to the war with Russia. Israel's Prime Minister has confirmed forces have carried out strikes on Lebanon's capital, Beirut. Benjamin Netanyahu says a terrorist command center in a Hezbollah stronghold was targeted. It comes as Israeli police look for more suspects following a series of shootings near the occupied West Bank, which left one person dead. An investigation is taking place into a suspected hit-and-run in Lincolnshire, which left a primary school-aged boy seriously injured. The child was struck by a car which didn't stop in the Haven Village area of Boston yesterday evening. Police are questioning a 27-year-old man who lives locally but was arrested in Norfolk. One of the largest emergency training exercises has taken place at London's Canary Wharf. Around 1,000 people helped test the response of police officers, paramedics, security staff and others to terror attacks. And England's cricketers have bounced back from their Ashes defeat away in Australia. They beat New Zealand by 115 runs in the first test at Lord's. Ben Stokes' side dismissed their opponents for 138 before lunch on day four.
0: I thought the way that we identified the conditions that was in front of us this week and identify the way that we thought we needed to go about it, we did that very quickly, and I think that's a huge contribution.
20: The hosts lead these three-match series 1-0.
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23: 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Oh, no! We fell for it.
22: It's the festival's anthems weekender on Kerrang! Radio.

Pierce the Veil. Today I saw the whole world on Kerrang Radio. It's Sunday, 7th of June. Happy Pride Month. 3 days to go until the gates open at Download Festival, Donington Park. I am so, so excited. If you're there and you're in or around the guest area, I'm going to be DJing in the guest area on Friday night, 6 p.m. for a couple of hours, like huge tunes from 90s and noughties. So yeah, it's going to be fun. It's going to be a vibe. But if you see me, like, say hi, wave, come and chat to me, have a boogie with me while I spin some tunes on the decks. It'll be great. I'm so excited to meet you as well. Up next for the Festival Anthems Weekender, to break you into festival season, we've got this from Pearl Jam. This one is Even Flow.

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0: Sunday is go, 7th of June. We've got 3 days to go until the gates open at Download Festival. I hope you're ready for it. I don't think you are, because it's going to be so good. Also, with it being Pride Month as well, we're celebrating this on Kerrang Radio with the voices that help shape a more open, diverse and inclusive alternative music scene. 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And if you want even more, then feel free to check out the Kerrang Radio Pride playlist on Rayo. 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So you can definitely 100% celebrate Pride Month with Kerrang Radio. All right, coming up for you, I've got South Arcade and Weezer.
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South Arcade, Blood Run Warm on Kerrang Radio. It is festival season, so we're going to break you in nicely with the festival anthems weekend here on Kerrang Radio between now and 5 p.m. So we're going to press play on this one, Pendulum. It's Granite.

0: Dawn Broco, everybody on Kerrang Radio. Coming up for you, I'm pressing play on a huge song from one of the Download Festival headliners by Linkin Park as well. Can't wait to see them. They're going to be headlining on the Sunday. And before that, Bad Omens. Oh, I get to see Noah Sebastian on stage again. I am obsessed. I'm going to keep my eyes peeled in and around Donington Park, just in case he happens to be floating around and seeing other bands. You never know. You just never know who's in the crowd. And they might be there, and they might even be like in, not spy gear. What's it called? Spy gear. It's not Spy Kids, for goodness sake. You know what I mean? You know when people like are in disguise? Yeah. He might be in disguise wearing some kind of outfit or face mask. You never know who is in the crowd. So just, you know, keep your eyes open, just in case Noah is floating around. Linkin Park's Crawling on the way next.
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0: 7th of June. It's also Pride Month, and as it's festival season, we are breaking you into festival season with the Festival Anthems Weekender. Huge songs that you know and love, ones that hit different, ones that slap as well. So coming up at 4 o'clock this afternoon, I've got Nirvana and Good Charlotte to kick off the hour.
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0: Radio.
1: The top stories this hour. The Deputy Prime Minister says he told the US Vice President his comments on the murder of a teenager in Southampton were wrong. JD Vance posted that mass migration was to blame for the fatal stabbing of Henry Novak in December last year. Police are being investigated for their treatment of Henry, who was arrested over false racism claims before he died. David Lammy is claiming he made one particular point clear.
2: I disagree with him. This has got nothing to do with mass migration. This young man was a Brit. Let's be clear about that. And I said, look, Mr. Vice President, you're wrong about this.
1: Next, the Prime Minister is hosting the presidents of Ukraine and France and Germany's Chancellor this afternoon. Volodymyr Zelensky, Emmanuel Macron and Friedrich Merz are visiting Downing Street to discuss the ongoing response to the Russia-Ukraine war. Kira Rudik is a Ukrainian MP.
3: One of the cases of the meeting of President Zelensky with European leaders would be picking perhaps the negotiator or somebody who may have a chance on bringing Putin to a certain kind of deal.
1: A boy on a bike has been seriously injured in a suspected hit and run in Lincolnshire. The primary school-aged child was struck by a car which didn't stop in Boston's Haven Village yesterday evening. Police are questioning a 27-year-old man they arrested in Norfolk. Up to 1,000 people have been involved in Britain's largest emergency training exercise in modern times. Canary Wharf in London was the setting earlier for a test of the response to terror attacks involving multiple organisations. An operation's been taking place in Northamptonshire to break up an illegal rave attended by several hundred people. Police were first called to an event in a wooded area near Weldon late last night. Inquiries are underway to identify those responsible. And England's cricketers have won the first test against New Zealand by 115 runs. Gus Atkinson claimed his fifth wicket to bowl the tourists out for 138 in their second innings on day four at Lord's.
4: It's festival season, baby.
5: Get the wellies out, the hand sanitizer ready, and think of the weirdest flag you can.
6: 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Scan it. Oh, no! We fell for it.
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with Charlotte Prayers on Kerrang Radio. 3 days to go until the gates open at Download Festival. I have prepared myself, got a haircut, fresh trim, sorted my beard out, had my nose waxed and everything, had a face mask at the barbers, which I didn't know they did that kind of thing. Like, I felt like I was at a spa retreat. It was wonderful. It was a nice little clay mask, sat there, waiting for it to dry. My face felt like stone. And then afterwards, when they took it off and put moisturizer on, I was just like, oh my gosh, I'm so soft. I felt like a brand new man. It was great. Here is Bring Me the Horizon and Wonderful Life, Festival Anthems Weekender.

0: 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Hi, I'm Paris. Welcome to Kerrang Radio. It's Pride Month as well, and we're celebrating this on the station with all the voices helping shape a more open, diverse and inclusive alternative music scene. 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

Turnstile Never Enough on Kerrang Radio. It's Pride Month. It's Sunday, the 7th of June. We've got Download Festival opening the gates in 3 days' time. I'm not going to be in a tent. I've never gone camping in my entire life. And I went last year, stayed in a hotel, and I'm doing the same again. I'm staying in a hotel just outside of, you know, the headquarters. I'm 36 and I've never gone camping. Look, I tried it once, which I can't really say it doesn't count. I tried it in my back garden once and it was raining and there was a slug and I stood on it barefoot and it freaked me the hell out. So I just didn't do it ever again. So yeah, if you have any advice for me, to go camping for the first time, then feel free, because I've yet to tick that off the bucket list. And to break you into festival season nicely, we've got Festival Anthems Weekender here on Kerrang Radio. So here is My Chemical Romance and I'm Not Okay.

0: Devil Wears Prada solo on Kerrang Radio. Welcome to Sunday's show. I'm Paris on the 7th of June. It's Pride Month. We've got the gates opening at Download Festival in 3 days' time. If you are there, especially in the guest area, that is where I'll be DJing on the Friday evening for a couple of hours. So if you do see me, come and say hi, wave, come and chat to me, whatever. I'm going to be spinning the decks, some huge songs from like the 90s, noughties, the 10s, the works, all the tunes that you know and love. So yeah, if you do see me, come and say hi. Coming up, I've got Nine Inch Nails and Royal Blood.
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Nine Inch Nails, Head Like a Hole on Kerrang Radio. It's Festival Anthems Weekender until 5 p.m. today. So we've got tunes that just slap and hit different to ease you into festival season. Because, you know, download in 3 days' time. The gates are going to be open. It's going to be carnage in all the best ways possible. So here are some tunes to celebrate that. Offspring, Want You Bad.

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1: Okay, that is it from me. I'm off. I'll see you next weekend where we hopefully might bump into each other at Download Festival. You never know. So if you do see me, come and say hi. Up next, Scarlett Howard, keeping you company this afternoon / evening and kicking off the show with Rammstein and The Breeders.
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24: The top stories this hour. The Deputy Prime Minister has confirmed there will be a full review into the laws which allow people to carry ceremonial knives. Some campaigners have called for Sikhs to lose the right to carry a kirpan, which police think was used by Vikram Digwa to murder 18-year-old Henry Novak. Henry was handcuffed and wrongly accused of racism as he lay dying from a stab wound in Southampton. The Binjajit Singh is from the Sikh Federation UK.
25: This is not about Sikhism. This isn't about racism. It's about murder. And Digwa murdered Henry, and he therefore deserves exactly what he got. But the Sikh community don't deserve what we're getting.
24: Earlier, David Lammy also said he told his American counterpart J.D. Vance he was wrong to blame the case on mass migration. Next, Donald Trump has said to US media that a peace deal with Iran is very close. The American president has also revealed he thinks Iran's supreme leader, who's thought to be in hiding, is very seriously injured. Volodymyr Zelensky's meeting Keir Starmer, Emmanuel Macron and Friedrich Merz at Downing Street. The Ukrainian president says the main focus of the leaders' talks will be cooperation for the security of all of Europe. A man has been arrested in Norfolk by police investigating a suspected hit and run in Lincolnshire. A primary school age boy suffered serious injuries after being struck by a car which didn't stop in Boston yesterday evening. Counter-terror police say lessons learned from the Manchester Arena attack have been applied during Britain's largest emergency training exercise in modern times. Up to 1,000 people took part in a practice scenario in Canary Wharf in London earlier. And England's cricketers are celebrating bouncing back from their crushing Ashes series defeat in Australia. They beat New Zealand by 115 runs in the side's opening test at Lord's. The host's head coach, Brendan McCullum, is pleased with how his team performed.
1: In a game which was on fast forward, to be able to hold our poise and execute our plans when we needed to, and show some smarts when we were required as well, and withstand some pressure.
2: Let's get this party started. 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
0: Kerrang! Radio.

Sunday evening comes round so quick, doesn't it? The Breeders there with Cannonball. It's Kerrang Radio with me, Scarlett. We had a bit of Rammstein just before that as well. We are starting the show tonight as we mean to go on. As always, full of back-to-back bangers. Hopefully, you've had a fantastic weekend. You're ready for a brand new week ahead. And hopefully as well, we might get a bit of sunshine next week. Somehow, we've reverted back to winter in the past few days. Not sure what that's all about. Architects now. This is Broken Mirror.

0: They'll be taking to the Opus stage at Download Festival in exactly 1 week's time. It's a day to remember with Feedback here on Kerrang Radio. I keep forgetting about Scooter being at Download Festival as well. Honestly, I'd have to really contain myself to not use all of my energy at the other points of the day and save some for the Scooter set, because honestly, I do think they're going to be jumping all over the tent for that one, literally. AC/DC coming up shortly and some Fall Out Boy next. Don't go anywhere.
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Buried Alive by Love. It's him here on Kerrang Radio. Now, as someone who played the game Escape the Backrooms, completed it, might I add, all 38 levels or however many there are. I actually lost count in the end. It was really, really mind-numbing by the last few levels. But I was so keen to go to the cinema and watch Backrooms and see how it translates into film. And actually, it really did give me the heebie-jeebies. There's a very uncomfortable feeling watching the movie in the cinema, which is exactly what it set out to do. As a big fan of the Backrooms myself, like I said, you know, I wasn't expecting to actually feel uncomfortable, but the way it's filmed, POV, with like a video camera sort of style, it really did hit the spot. Let me know if you've seen it and what you thought online on the socials. I'm so here for the horrors that have been coming out recently. We really have been spoiled. Fallout Boy now. This is Love from the Other Side.

0: Steph Havana with Boston Square here on Kerrang Radio. Now, not more than a few weekends ago, we were dealing with some serious sunshine. I have been burnt more than once this year already. Yeah, over the last few days, it's been a little bit monsoon-like, especially where I live at least. Absolutely throwing it down. Really heavy rain. We've had some hailstones. I'm only just hoping that, you know, it's all coming down now, getting it out of the way, ready for Download Festival. And actually, it could be a good thing, you know, if it rains before Download, it might not get quite as dusty. We don't want too much rain so it's muddy, but just enough to not make it dusty would be ideal. Please, Weather Fairy, I hope you're listening. System of a Down coming up shortly, and some all-time low. Don't go anywhere.
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Don't forget, if you've missed any shows this week on Kerrang Radio, you can catch up online or over on our app. Now, it's not just Download Festival we've got to look forward to next week. We have got some epic film releases and a brand new game that's just come out that we're going to chat about a little bit later on in the show. I cannot wait to get to the cinema to see the new scary movie. I've waited such a long time for this. If you've seen it already, no spoilers, please. The Interrupters now is in the mirror.

0: I can't believe we are literally a week away from Download Festival. We can actually say now it's next week. If you're just joining the show tonight, it's me, Scarlett. I'm in till 8 p.m. We've got The Hives coming up next and a bit of Korn.
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22: The top stories this hour. JD Vance has been told he was wrong to blame the murder of student Henry Novak on mass migration. The Deputy Prime Minister says he's spoken to the US Vice President after the victim was falsely accused by his attacker of racism. The 18-year-old was arrested as he lay dying in Southampton in December. Dabinderjeet Singh from the Sikh Foundation says there have been attacks on his community every day since Vikram Digwa was sentenced.
23: Children at school, pensioners have been attacked in the park. That
0: There are vigilantes out there simply because of the political rhetoric.
22: It's also emerged the government has launched a full review into the laws which allow people to carry ceremonial knives in response to this case. Next, Donald Trump says he's not going to lift any sanctions on Iran until a peace deal is reached.
1: It's not a big war for us. It's not the most powerful military in the world, frankly. I built it in my first 4 years, and I'm using it a little bit in my second 4 years.
22: The US president spoke into NBC and says he's optimistic about the state of negotiations, saying an agreement is very close. He's also claiming Iran's supreme leader, who's thought to be in hiding, is very seriously injured. The Ukrainian president is in Britain for talks with the prime minister and the leaders of France and Germany. Volodymyr Zelensky is expected to discuss Ukraine's needs, including air defences and wider European security. A stabbing in East London has left a man in a critical condition. The 22-year-old was found injured following a large fight in Barking's River Road late last night. Two people have been arrested on suspicion of attempted murder. Some Formula One news coming up, but first, England's cricketers are celebrating winning the opening test against New Zealand by 115 runs. The hosts bowled out their opponents for 138 in their second innings on day four at Lord's. An F1 championship leader, Kimi Antonelli, made it 5 wins in a row with victory at an eventful Monaco Grand Prix. Britain's Lewis Hamilton finished second after the race was paused with 10 laps to go due to the breakup of the road surface.
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0: Okay, I'll rewatch the legendary Woodstock performance of this track, if you're making me. It's Korn with Blind here on Kerrang Radio. I have got a massive throwback track on the way from Paramore, one of the tracks that soundtracked my teenage years. But up first, here is all the info on our enormous cash competition.
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1: It's Kerrang Radio with me, Scarlett. And not only are we counting down the hours to Download Festival now, but we're also celebrating Pride Month. All month here on Kerrang Radio. There has been some absolutely epic cinema releases in the last week or so, as well as a brand new game that I'm going to be chatting about a little bit later on in the show. Placebo coming up next, and a bit of Motley Crue. Do not go anywhere.
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0: Bit of Motley Crue for your Sunday night. Looks That Kill here on Kerrang Radio with me, Scarlett. Up next, it is officially time for the Kerrang Radio Spotlight. And if you've been listening all week, you'll already know what artists we've got in.
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0: We've got Greta Van Fleet in the Kerrang Radio Spotlight this week. They do have a brand new standalone single out. Play Your Games has been out for a few days now. Let me know your thoughts at Kerrang Radio if you've not already listened to it. That is your Sunday night homework. Up next, though, I'm going to play a track released from the 2021 album, The Battle at Garden's Gate. This is My Way Soon from Greta Van Fleet.

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0: Asking Alexandria there. It's Break Down the Walls here on Kerrang Radio. It's not even like we're counting down the weeks to Download Festival anymore. It's literally a matter of days away. In fact, it's hours at this point, and it can't go any quicker. Up next, we've got Papa Roach on the way and a bit of Venter Shikari. Don't disappear.
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Enter Shikari there with Live Outside. It's me, Scarlett, here on Kerrang Radio, and as always, going to have a little catch-up about this week's gaming news. Now, we have had a game finally released that we've been waiting for a long time, a lot of us, especially us OG gamers, the 007 First Light game. Now, if you're anything like me, you'll remember playing the James Bond games back in the day, the very first ones on Nintendo, which had absolutely unreal soundtracks, may I add. And this game is looking unreal as well. To be honest, the gameplay footage looks so crisp. The graphics look great. I've been watching a lot of other people play it. I cannot wait to get my hands on a controller and give it a go. I do love a story game, especially an action-packed one, so it's definitely on my list. I'm trying to be strict and actually finish a few of the games that I've nearly completed before starting a new one. You know, tick them off the list. They're fully done before starting another. Up next, we've got some Electric Callboy. Cannot wait to see them take to the Apex stage on Friday. We are literally hours away at this point. This is Hypercharged.

0: It's Kerrang Radio with me, Scarlett. The weekend isn't over quite yet. I'm in till 8 p.m. tonight. We've got Velvet Revolver coming up next and a bit of Neck Deep.
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17: The top stories this hour. The Deputy Prime Minister has confirmed there will be a full review into the laws which allow people to have ceremonial knives. Campaigners are calling for Sikhs to not be able to carry a kirpan, which police think Vikram Digwe used to murder 18-year-old Henry Novak. Henry was handcuffed and wrongly accused of racism as he lay dying from a stab wound in Southampton. Dabinderjeet Singh is from the Sikh Federation UK.
4: This is not about Sikhism. This isn't about racism. It's about murder. And Digwe murdered Henry, and he therefore deserves exactly what he got. But the Sikh community don't deserve what we're getting.
17: Earlier, David Lammy also said he told his American counterpart, J.D. Vance, he was wrong to blame the case on mass migration. Donald Trump has told US media a peace deal with Iran is very close. The American president also revealed he thinks Iran's supreme leader, who's thought to be in hiding, is very seriously injured. The Ukrainian president has thanked the UK for helping him increase pressure on Russia for its aggression. He's meeting the prime minister and the leaders of Germany and France at Downing Street. Volodymyr Zelensky also claims Vladimir Putin isn't being honest about his intentions.
6: I think he gives signals that he's ready, and he gave signals to American president. He wants, but Ukrainians don't want.
17: A man has been arrested in Norfolk by police investigating a suspected hit and run in Lincolnshire. A primary school school-aged boys suffered serious injuries after being struck by a car which didn't stop in Boston yesterday evening. A village in Lancashire has experienced its second earthquake in less than a month. People living in Silverdale and surrounding areas described hearing a big thud and a loud bang last night. The British Geological Survey confirmed a 2.2 magnitude tremor was recorded. And Serena Williams is insisting she's not putting any pressure on herself on her return to tennis. The 23-time Grand Slam champion will compete in the doubles tournament at Queen's Club on Tuesday.

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2: 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And even now...

Neck deep there within Bloom, it's Kerrang Radio with me, Scarlett. And just to think, this time next week, most of Download Festival will already have taken place. Honestly, it's going to fly by. We wait so long for each year and then all of a sudden it creeps up really quick. Cannot wait to see Linkin Park take to the stage. Honestly, it's going to be the highlight of the whole weekend for me. Sleeping with Sirens now. This is Forever Always.

0: Hot milk there with I Just Want to Know What Happens When I'm Dead. It's Kerrang Radio with me, Scarlett. And if you've just joined the show tonight, you may have missed me chatting about the brand new James Bond game that is officially out now, 007 First Light. If you've had a go of it, let me know your thoughts over on the socials at Kerrang Radio or Scarlett S. Howard. I haven't played yet. I've been watching people stream it and watching lots of gameplay online. Looks absolutely wicked. Cannot wait to get my hands on a controller for it. Got Don Brocco coming up next and Des Rocks on the way.
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0: Des Rocks with This Land. It's Kerrang Radio with me, Scarlett. I'm until 8 o'clock tonight and we still have some absolute bangers on the way. Static X coming up next. But first, if you haven't already heard the info and entered, here it is again, our massive cash competition.
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the used. It's the Taste of Ink here on Kerrang Radio. Now, I am so excited to go see the new Scary Movie in the cinema. I've waited so long for this. I'm such a huge fan of the whole Scary Movie franchise. And we had the Wayans brothers in the studio chatting to Sophie K. If you missed that, you can catch up online or over on the app. Van Halen next. This is Jump.

0: Tonight Alive there with Disappear. It's Kerrang Radio with me, Scarlett, and all month we are celebrating Pride here on Kerrang Radio. And up next we've got Roddy Bottom from Faith No More talking about his coming out experience.
1: Back then when I came out, I think I was like more privately out amongst friends and stuff, but it was sort of like it was a gesture I felt I kind of had to take at the time. Faith No More was touring with like Guns N' Roses and Metallica, which on the face of things, like you can't get a more hetero sort of mindset than that at the time. You know, it was very like dude and hetero and, you know, borderline, just like the way that like hetero sort of like sexual, like energy vibe is. It was just like a little bit intimidating for my whole band. Like we weren't really those kind of people. And me, especially being a gay man in that sort of environment, I couldn't help but feel like I should sort of rise to the challenge and sort of just like, it was a good opportunity to let people in that forum know, you know, okay, there's a gay man in this midst. And kind of like things aren't what you seem or what they seem. And Faith No More kind of was always that kind of a band. Like, this is not really what you think it is. It's different.

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2: That is all from me tonight. Thank you so much for joining the show this evening. Enjoy the rest of your weekend. I'll be back next Sunday from 5 p.m. and you've got Els the Witch up next. Have a good one.
1: Everything that rocks. Kerrang.
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Well, this is your Sunday evening on Kerrang Radio. It's Els joining you for the next 3 hours. I am full to the brim with hay fever. Yes, allergy season is here, but I am powering through because I'm just excited. The fact that it's the last show before Download Festival. Aerosmith kicking off the show there, Living on the Edge, and before that, some Frank Turner as well. So just after 9 p.m, if you've not listened to the show before, we will be doing a split second riff. I play you 1 second from a track and put your music knowledge to the test and ask you to try and figure out what that song is. I've also got some great music to accompany the last few hours of your weekend, and I intend to make the most of them with you. So let's move on into some Theory of a Dead Man. It's Barricade.

0: therapy there. I always try and do the question mark on the end of that. Therapy was Screamager for your Sunday evening. It's Elle's with you on Kerrang Radio. And on the way, I've got some Rammstein for you. Faith No More. And I'm just talking about Download Festival because it is the last show before Download. Everything that rocks in the rocks.
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It's your Sunday evening on Kerrang Radio, and it is my last show with you before Download Festival. Yes, it's only a few days away, and I've been counting down since about January to this festival. I've also been saying that I am camping for the very first time at the festival this year. I've got a list now on my notes app on my phone, and I do think that I might have over-prepared. But I don't think that's a bad thing. I'd rather have too many things than not enough. I've got one of those trolleys so I can wheel everything from my car to the tent. But if there's any last minute tips and tricks that you think I should know, please get in touch at Kerrang Radio or at Elle's the Witch. I need all the help that I can get.

Shine Down on Kerrang Radio. It's Els with you for your June Sunday evening show. And it is Pride Month, actually, this month. And we are celebrating here on the station by showcasing some of the voices that help shape a more open, a more diverse, and a more inclusive music scene. So during the month of June, you'll be hearing exclusive clips from artists from the LGBTQ plus community, and our weekly spotlight artists will be dedicated to some of those artists in the community as well. And if you want even more, then check out the Kerrang Radio Pride playlist on the Rayo app. That's R-A-Y-O. It is packed with essential tracks from artists in the community and allies across rock, pop, punk, metal and alternative. Make sure you go and check that playlist out. In the meantime though, here's some Violet Grohl. It's a cool buzz.

It's your Sunday evening on Kerrang Radio. Some young blood there with Hope for the Underrated Youth. It is Elle's with you till 11 p.m. I am making the most of the last few hours of your weekend. So whatever you're up to, if you are at home, relaxing, trying to get in the mindset for a new week ahead, or you're getting some last minute prepping before Download Festival, because for a lot of us, we've got work and then we head straight to the festival. So right now is probably the last chance we can get to organize ourselves. So if that is you, I have some perfect music to accompany all of that agenda. Some Evanescence with Going Under. No.

0: 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Yeah, we don't know why either.
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0: Izelle's closing out the first hour of your Sunday evening show here, just after nine. So on the other side of this, we are getting into this week's Split Second Riff. I am going to be playing you 1 second from a track and asking you to tell me what that song is. I've also got some Black Sabbath on the way and some My Chemical Romance as well.
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2: When I was

It's just over a month now until My Chemical Romance take Wembley Stadium. I believe it's the 8th of July that those dates kick off. So if you got tickets to that, not long to wait now. And I think it's going to be an amazing show. It is Elle's with you on Kerrang Radio. It's 9 p.m. or just after 9 p.m. on a Sunday, which means one thing. It is time for Split Second Riff. So over the next 40 minutes or so, I am going to play you 1 second from a track and ask you to tell me what that song is. I will have 2 clues for you coming up as well. But before that, let me give you a little preview of this track. What could that be? A little guitar riff. I'm a big fan of this song. That's technically a clue. Have it for free. Here's some Executioners. Watch them flee.

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2: 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I don't wanna live forsaken. I refuse to let this go.

0: Fighters for your Sunday night here on Kerrang Radio. That was The Sky is a Neighbourhood. It's Elle's with you until 11 p.m. And on the other side of this, I have your first clue from this week's Split Second Riff. I am playing you 1 second from a track and asking you to guess what that song is.
1: Everything that rocks. Everything that rocks. Kerrang. Kerrang. Kerrang.
2: Rain. Forget the big shop.
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26: Getting up in the morning can be a struggle. But

It's Elle with you on Kerrang Radio for your Sunday. Some Incubus there, of course, with A Certain Shade of Green. And before that, some Jimmy Eat World. Right, it is time to get back into Split Second Riff. I've got 1 second from a track to play you, and I have your first clue. So before I play this, and before I get into the clue, we just have a common ground that you're not going to cheat. Google does not exist. You can't use your phone. No AI, no dictionaries, no nothing. Just delve into your music knowledge. With that being said, your first clue this week is the guitar riff on this track symbolizes or sounds a lot like the James Bond theme song. And the clip is, I guess you can hear it a little bit in that. I'll play it one more time for you. Have a think. I will be revealing the answer just before 10 p.m. I have one more clue to give you as well. But in the meantime, here is

Black Veil Brides, Goodbye Agony, and before that, some Machine Head as well. You're listening to Kerrang Radio. It's Elle's with you till 11 p.m. And it's time for the second clue of this week's Split Second Riff. So I've been playing you this clip. And I also told you that that guitar riff is the James Bond theme tune. So that's what it sounds like. Your second clue is that this band are on the Download Festival lineup. So in just a few days' time, they will be performing at Download Festival. Have a little think. I'll play it one more time for you, because on the other side of this, I will be

Bring Me the Horizon with Ono for your Sunday evening. Now it is crunch time here on the show because I am about to reveal the answer to this week's split second riff. I've been playing you this sample from the track. I've told you that it is the James Bond theme tune that's being played on the guitar there. I've also told you that this band are performing at Download Festival. I personally think that this week has been quite an easy option. I also saw this band myself twice last year, once at Wembley Arena and then a second time before Bring Me the Horizon, actually, at Reading Festival. And if you haven't already guessed, is of course Limp Bizkit. Now, I've done this because obviously Download Festival is a few days away, but this song in particular is definitely top three for me. It's one of my favorite songs from them. So if you see me in the mosh pit at Download Festival, getting down to take a look around, then come and say hi. But also, you got this week's split second riff correct.

0: It's Elle's with you on Kerrang Radio, closing out the second hour of the show. And a big shout out to you if you managed to guess this week's split second riff correctly. And thus concludes my download-inspired split second riffs. I did a few weeks of only doing artists that are on the Download Festival lineup, but this time next week, the festival will be ending. Linkin Park will be closing out the festival. So I thought we'll just go back to regular programming as usual. Right, we are heading into the final hour of the show now. I've got some Avenged Sevenfold on the way and some South Arcade as well.
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9: The top stories this hour. Iran has fired missiles at Israel in the first attack since a ceasefire was announced in April. Israel says the missiles were intercepted and its military is now preparing for further action. Tehran had warned it would respond after Israel carried out strikes on Beirut, claiming it was targeting a Hezbollah command centre. Our Middle East correspondent Adam Parsons is in Jerusalem.
10: It is hard to believe that Israel will not respond to this attack on its soil by Iran. And if it does so, well, clearly there will be coordination, or certainly an attempt by the Israelis at coordination with the United States.
9: Volodymyr Zelensky says freezing the current battlefield lines with Russia is the quickest way to peace. The Ukrainian presidents met Keir Starmer and the leaders of France and Germany in Downing Street to discuss how they can best protect Europe. The Deputy Prime Minister says he told the US Vice President he's wrong when the pair spoke on the phone about the murder of a teenager in Southampton. JD Vance had posted that mass migration was to blame for the killing of Henry Novak, who was handcuffed and wrongly accused of racism as he lay dying from a stab wound. Germany's Munich airport has suspended all flights and evacuated its traffic control tower. Officials say the decision was taken shortly after 8:30 p.m. due to the smell of smoke. In sport, England's cricketers won the first test against New Zealand by 115 runs on day four at Lord's. Captain Ben Stokes says his side adapted well to the tricky playing surface.
11: You're never sure what you're going to get presented with in terms of conditions or whatever it may be, and I thought the way that we identified the conditions that was in front of us this week and identified the way that we thought we needed to go about it, we did that very quickly, and I think that's a huge contribution as to why we've came out with the win this week.
9: Formula One Championship leader Kimi Antonelli took victory at an eventful Monaco Grand Prix, and Alexander Zverev is the French Open tennis champion after being a runner-up in three previous Grand Slam finals. From Sky News, I'm Daisy Steele.
5: This is

The Amity Affliction kicking off the final hour of the Sunday evening show. It's Elle's with you. Soak me in bleach there. Actually, don't do that, please. Some Avenged Sevenfold before that as well. It is a big show tonight because it's the last show before Download Festival next week. I've been excited. I feel like it's the night before Christmas and I can't sleep. I'm trying to get all my lists in order of things that I need to pack to travel. One thing that is top of my agenda is hay fever tablets, because if you can't already hear, I am suffering with hay fever. I've got itchy nose, blocked nose, itchy eyes, all the things in between. So if that is you, we can bond over that together right now.

Papa Roach with Cut the Line for your Sunday evening. It's Elle's with you on Kerrang Radio. It's the final show before Download Festival next week. And if you're a regular listener of Alex Baker's The Download Show, then if you're heading to the festival, make sure you head down to the Den in District X from 12:30 on Sunday, the 11th of June, because Alex Baker will be recording his weekly Download Show live. So not only will you get to experience a behind-the-scenes frontline action of a show being recorded for Kerrang Radio, it's also going to air on Saturday. He's also, there's so much going on, he's been joined by special guests such as bands, DJs and more who are at the festival performing over the weekend, including winners of the Deal competition back in 2024, Malavora. So make sure you head down to the Den at 12:30 this coming Thursday at Download Festival.

Slipknot with Warranty for your Sunday evening. It is Elle's with you. And my plan always for the Sunday evening shows is to squash your Sunday blues. Make the most of the last few hours of your Sunday evening with some great music. So let's keep things moving into some Dinosaur Jr. This one is Feel the Pain.

Alter Bridge there with Show Me the Leader. Whenever I think of Alter Bridge, I think of WWE. And I actually got to go to Clash in Italy last week with WWE. Well, with Netflix, actually. And I got to meet some of the superstars, in particular, the new women's intercontinental champion, Sol Ruka. We got to talk about things like Guitar Hero and Tony Hawk Pro Skater, which is top of my agenda whenever I talk to anyone. So I was very happy about that one. Right, it's Elle's with you until 11 p.m. So we're into the last 20 minutes of the show right now. You, me at 6, Jealous Minds, Think Alike.

Anthrax with Madhouse for your Sunday evening here on Kerrang Radio. We are into the last part of the show right now. And I want to make it count because the next time I speak to you, Download Festival will be underway. So I think the perfect way to do that is to play last year's headliners. It's Korn, Here to Stay.

0: It's Elle's closing out the weekend with you, closing out my Sunday evening show here on Kerrang Radio. I am heading to Download Festival next week. So make sure if you go in and you see me, I've got bright red hair. It's got blonde and black bits through it. I don't think you can miss me. Please do say hi. I am very friendly. I do have a moody face, but I am actually very friendly. If you want to come and say hi, please show some love if you listen to the show. And I hope you have a lovely week ahead and a good download if you're going. Everything that rocks in our rock.
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1: The top stories this hour. Iran has fired missiles at Israel in the first attack since a ceasefire was announced in April. Israel says the missiles were intercepted and its military is now preparing for further action. Tehran had warned it would respond after Israel carried out strikes on Beirut, claiming it was targeting a Hezbollah command centre. Our Middle East correspondent Adam Parsons is in Jerusalem.
2: It is hard to believe that Israel will not respond to this attack on its soil by Iran. And if it does so, well, clearly there will be coordination, or certainly an attempt by the Israelis at coordination with the United States.
1: Volodymyr Zelensky says freezing the current battlefield lines with Russia is the quickest way to peace. The Ukrainian presidents met Keir Starmer and the leaders of France and Germany in Downing Street to discuss how they can best protect Europe. The Deputy Prime Minister says he told the US Vice President he's wrong when the pair spoke on the phone about the murder of a teenager in Southampton. JD Vance had posted that mass migration was to blame for the killing of Henry Novak, who was handcuffed and wrongly accused of racism as he lay dying from a stab wound. Denmark's friendly against Ukraine was abandoned after Christian Eriksen collapsed on the pitch. The former Spurs and Manchester United midfielder is understood to now be conscious. Alexander Zverev got a five-set win over Italian Flavio Cabolli in the final of the French Open tennis. The German second seed had been runner-up in the three previous Grand Slam deciders. Zverev says it's an important victory.
3: If I would have lost this one, the self-belief would have gone down a lot. But now that I've won it, I feel like I can do it again.
1: England's cricketers got a 115-run victory over New Zealand on day four of the first test at Lord's. And Formula One Championship leader Kimi Antonelli made it five race wins in a row with victory at the Monaco Grand Prix. From Sky News, I'm Daisy Steele.
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1: I wake up every morning with my head up in a daze. 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Everybody tries to tell me.

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8: 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Subject to availability in selected stores and online.
10: Dear passengers, this is the final boarding call for all those whose minds are already elsewhere. Taking in the skyline of Hong Kong, feeling the energy of Mumbai, walking the historic streets of Boston, or heading out on safari near Johannesburg.
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14: 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Nah.
15: Hey, it's Els. Let's keep it simple. Music, gaming, WWE and a little bit of football. Saturday nights from 9, Sundays from 8. Easy as that. See you there.
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10: The top stories this hour. Iran has launched waves of missiles towards Israel for the first time since the ceasefire was agreed in April. Tehran says the attack was in response to Israel's continued strikes in Lebanon. Israel's military says it intercepted all of the missiles and has warned it will retaliate. Iran's Revolutionary Guard Corps has issued this statement, which was broadcast on state television.
11: Our acceptance of the ceasefire on April 8th was conditional upon the cessation of hostilities.